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1: Yeah. 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
1: Liners 20k a week, that's a mill a year. 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
2: 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Yo, this is how we do.
3: This is how we do.

Egyptian. Tell them fi go on eviction. This one, yeah, it's had a bad gal edition. 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Them say them sitting tight, a bare fiction. The whole of them a beat. Body smoking, cigarette. Shit nice, figure it. Get them the rollerblades, tell them to skate. Stay out doing them, Jamaican tip. All I do is sign boobs and be taking pics. Got the new bin.

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0: finesse, Caribbean flex, body and chest, take body and chest. 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Batch full of dogs with the 16s vets.
1: If you send me the location, then I'll be right there. 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And my dog is on probation. Another

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0: Faded.
1: Drank.

Westside with me, Olivia Jackson. You know what? I don't know about you, but this Monday came around as a bit of a shock. I had such a relaxing weekend. Saturday, no plans. Sunday, no plans. Mind you, I did come back from Gran Canaria on Monday.

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0: Stormzy. For a minute, I was getting a little bit worried about Stormzy, you know, because we haven't heard any new music. But, you know, he's there. He's left us with that absolute banger, and I'm here for it. It's called Palo Santo. I want to give a big shout out to Richie. I've missed you and the crew so much. Hope you're ready to play What's That Sound. They are active on the WhatsApp. If you want to get involved, all you have to do is pop me a message. Let me know what you got up to on the weekend. Or you can just wait to play our game at 8 o'clock at 07-349-051703. Now, I am the bearer of bad news. I've got to bring you a little bit of celebrity gossip. What are we saying with Katie Price? I absolutely love the pants off of her, but girl, you know, even me in my 30 years of age, I know when I see a red flag, when I see one. Honey is seeing amber or something.
1: Westside. 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
1: I think in Katie Price's words, if you love me, just come to the UK. 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This situation, though, I don't really know where to say it. What, you know, whirlwind, romance, wedding, Dubai, days after meeting, only months after splitting up from Married at First Sight, JJ, you know, JJ's keeping quiet, staying single, probably waiting for Katie Price, the poor thing. Yeah, I do feel for her. I wish she never rushed into getting married to this guy, and then all of this could have happened and she could have made her decision after that. But I wish her all the best. I hope that her husband is safe somewhere, wherever that may be. I've got the perfect tune coming up from Doja Cat about Where Is My Husband, but in the meantime I'm going to play you brand new music from Drake.
0: Get up on the west side.

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0: Bad.
1: Sean, get on up. That is exactly what we're doing over here on Westside. You're with me, Olivia Jackson. We're about to get up and play a little game. It's all to do with your brain, warming you up, getting you ready for your brand new week, etc., etc. Very straightforward. I play a sound and you have to guess what it is. Are you that person that thinks you're really good at everything? A little bit like me, a bit like a Virgo. You know, anything you put your mind to or somebody dares you to do something, you just know you'll do it because you know you're good at everything. Well, put yourself to the test with this game. If you've got any idea what this sound is, pop me a little message on the WhatsApp that I'm about to hand out to you in just a few seconds. Turn your speakers up. See if you can figure out what this noise is this morning. And just to let you know, there's no clue. I reveal the answer just before the Westside Classics at 9. But if you want to know right now, if you've got that sound correct, pop me a message on the WhatsApp 07349 051703. Good luck.
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5: Here with Monday's Community News, I'm Clara Malara. Ealing North MP James Murray has been appointed the new Secretary of State for Health and Social Care following the resignation of Wes Streeting. James Murray, who has represented Ealing North since 2019, moves into the role after serving as Chief Secretary to the Treasury. His appointment comes as the NHS continues to face pressures over waiting times and social care services. A Northolt mother is facing court action after her 12-year-old son missed more than 8 months of school. Sinead Hegarty says caring responsibilities linked to her children's additional needs made it impossible for her son Shay to attend alternative school offered by Ealing Council. The council says it has a legal duty to ensure children receive a full-time education and has issued a school attendance order. Featherstone High School in Southall has become the first school in Ealing to benefit from a new initiative tackling hygiene poverty. The three-year project, led by charity The Hygiene Bank and Ealing-based firm Helium Capital, is providing essential items, including sanitary products, to students and families in need. Organisers say the scheme aims to improve well-being and school attendance across the borough. And finally, a free music programme at the University of West London is helping young people in Ealing explore careers in creative industries. The 20-week Saturday Club gives teenagers aged 13 to 16 the chance to learn music production, songwriting and live performance at the University's London College of Music campus. Organisers say the scheme is designed to support young people from underrepresented backgrounds. That's the latest for Monday, the 18th of May. I'm Clara Malara.
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0: to date with the community news. Big shout outs to Richie. I think you got What's That Sound correct straight away.
1: Get up on the West Side.
2: 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Lord have mercy.

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1: Hip hop and R&B. West Side, let's go.

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I want to give a big shout out to Richie. Basically, we're in the middle of playing a game. It's called What's That Sound? The reason why I like to play with this game with you is because I like to have a bit of fun. I like to make that commute nice and fun. And most importantly, this game is to wake up your brain.

0: Richie. Oh, I have missed you guys. He's come on the WhatsApp. He says, my work performance has been really poor since I've not been playing What's That Sound, listening to you on the WhatsApp. My brain's been asleep. This is what I'm talking about. Thank you. Thank you for just clearing that one up. Now, if you're a little bit like Richie and your brain has been a little bit sleepy whilst you're at work, get involved, listen out for the WhatsApp and tell me if you know what this sound is this morning. Well, if you know, it's 07-349-051-703. Good luck.
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7: 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Lord have mercy.

0: A on a sound this morning. Bit of a weird one, a little bit satisfying, but if you've got any, even the foggiest idea what that sound is, come and pop me a message on the WhatsApp 07-349-051-703. Now, Georgia Smith has brought us an absolute banger. It's right here. It's called What's Done Is Done.
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things like random bowls in random places, and everything just goes in that bowl, you know? It gets nicer the older you get. Let me just put that out there. But anyway, we are just moments away from revealing the answer to this sound I've been playing since this morning. I've got a little clue for you. Just bear with me because my maths is not very great. So I just need to... What month are we in? Wait.

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And this is when you're going to appreciate that little bowl, wherever it is, with everything in it. Hopefully it's got a bit of this in it as well. So just think, what are we really going to need in 7 months' time? 07-349-051703. That's the WhatsApp. Get up on the West Side.

my friend. Know what I'm saying? 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Atlanta, tell you about my run, you know what I'm saying? Ass Pluto Banker 21, you know what I'm saying? I done put up half, what's done is done, you know what I'm saying? 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They so down for me.

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0: Played her again because the song is an absolute banger. 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I've just watched a woman put in a full face of makeup. Now, no, I've got no, you know, nothing against makeup. Love a bit of makeup myself. But she's putting on a full face of makeup while saying, I think I've got a 7-step skincare routine. I'm laughing because mine is literally wash with cold water, slap a bit of Vaseline on it and go. So yeah, I'm doing it all wrong. But not only that, she's putting a full face of makeup on to go to the gym. Now, is that what we do? I'm asking because I'm about to join a gym again real soon. And when I do a little workout, I don't know about you, but I really sweat. And the last thing I want is mascara and foundation, everything going in my face. But I don't know. Maybe I'm doing this whole thing wrong. I don't know. Maybe I need to start my 7-step skincare routine and putting a full face of makeup on to go to the gym. I don't know. But she's very interesting. I think she goes by the name of Zally Beauty. She's on Instagram. But yeah, I'm about to reveal the answer to this sound I've been playing since 8 o'clock this morning. If you've been playing along, thank you so, so much. Honestly, I'm very, very grateful. Let's get involved. Here we go. This is the sound I've been playing. Now, I did say we're going to be searching for this in 7 months' time. We're going to be needing it. We're going to be arguing with it. We're going to be throwing it against the wall in 7 months' time. So 7 months is December. Mm-hmm. Christmas, presents, yeah, sellotape. You saw where I was going with that, yeah? No? All right, maybe we'll try again next time, but thank you so much for getting involved.
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0: etc., etc. Fans are actually thinking that Drake is lighting a match on a 10-year-old love triangle. You know, I'm the one to bring you the bad news, the gossip. Well, we think in his new track, Burning Bridges, throws shade at ASAP Rocky and Rihanna. He says, your baby mama ain't even post your single. Where she at? I mean, people are just saying, look, he's just upset that he wasn't the chosen one by Rihanna. I really want to know what your thoughts are on this. But we just wrapped up the West Side Classics. I'm bringing you some new stuff. After these next few ad breaks, I'm bringing you brand new Chris Brown, Obvious. You're going to love it.
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1: I want them to jump up like them and fall and flap them wings. And come and fall them. Cut them up. 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Fed up.

R&B back, because at one point I thought it was getting lost at a moment. You are hanging out with me, Olivia Jackson, not for long, handing you over to the West Side Connection first, soon. But first, I want to talk about this. What do you listen to your music on? Is it iTunes, Spotify, YouTube? Because I'm a Spotify kind of gal, right? And they have changed their logo for their 20th anniversary, right? And I loved it! I'm a disco queen, love a little rave. So when I did have to like look at it a few times, I thought, oh, what is going on? Then I looked at it, I thought, oh yeah, I like that. But please, I don't know, I must be missing the memo or something. The socials are going absolutely insane. They're saying it's too dark, it looks pixelated, they don't like it. I think we all just need to lighten up and like focus on other things in our lives than, you know, companies changing the logos on their apps and stuff like that. Like, it's not that deep. I like a little bit of disco in your life. I'm here for that.

0: believe I'm saying this, co-headlining stadium tour with Usher, hitting 30 plus dates across North America, possibly the UK. I can't believe I'm alive to see this. And are you going to see me there at one of his... even if it's in America, I'm going to do anything I can to attend one of these shows. I'm here for it. But anyway, make sure you stick around. We've got the West Side Connection coming up next. All your hip-hop, all your R&B, anything you need, it's right here. Start your Monday the right way with West Side.
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1: Here with Monday's Community News, I'm Clara Malara. Ealing North MP James Murray has been appointed the new Secretary of State for Health and Social Care following the resignation of Wes Streeting. James Murray, who has represented Ealing North since 2019, moves into the role after serving as Chief Secretary to the Treasury. His appointment comes as the NHS continues to face pressures over waiting times and social care services. A North Holt mother is facing court action after her 12-year-old son missed more than 8 months of school. Sinead Hegarty says caring responsibilities linked to her children's additional needs made it impossible for her son Shay to attend alternative school offered by Ealing Council. The council says it has a legal duty to ensure children receive a full-time education and has issued a school attendance order. Featherstone High School in Southall has become the first school in Ealing to benefit from a new initiative tackling hygiene poverty. The three-year project, led by charity The Hygiene Bank and Ealing-based firm Helium Capital, is providing essential items, including sanitary products, to students and families in need. Organisers say the scheme aims to improve well-being and school attendance across the borough. And finally, a free music programme at the University of West London is helping young people in Ealing explore careers in creative industries. The 20-week Saturday Club gives teenagers aged 13 to 16 the chance to learn music production, songwriting and live performance at the university's London College of Music campus. Organisers say the scheme is designed to support young people from underrepresented backgrounds. That's the latest for Monday, the 18th of May. I'm Clara Malara.
0: For the

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you, I bet. Say, I got drive, I don't need a car. 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

I not leak it? 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
4: 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Happy Monday. You're listening to Max on Westside. I'm with you for the next couple of hours, playing you the best in hip-hop and R&B, starting with this banger from Massacre.
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6: I'm about to jump up like them, I'm falling, I'm flop them wing. I'm come and fall them, go up them up. We're going to take all them wing. I'm going to tell them, put your ass up, fall it up. Fed up. They're fed up.

0: on this Monday. This Kalani album, by the way, is phenomenal. Absolute great vibe if you're cooking up something on a Sunday morning.
1: It's the jam!
0: From her new album entitled Kalani, the queen of R&B, maybe, right now. And that is the kind of vibe we're on today. That's the music we're playing you, the best in hip-hop and R&B. And boy, we got a lot to talk about today. So first of all, how is everyone? How was your weekend? How's your Monday going? I'm with you for the next few hours. My name is Max. You're listening to The West Side. Check in and let's chill out for the next few hours playing you bangers just like that one. Hit us up on the WhatsApp 07349 051703. Let me know how your weekend went, let me know how your day went. We got lots to talk about in the new music space. We're going to talk about that Drake album, don't you worry. We're going to talk that new Georgia Smith and loads more. So let's keep it moving. Let me know what you're thinking of it and we'll play you some of that a bit later. But let's keep the vibes going. We got that new one, Nems and Lil Yachty. This is Geekin', big collaboration, playing for you next on Westside.
1: It's the jam.
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2: 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The hood shit with me like. The hood shit.

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1: That's the energy you want on your Monday afternoon to see you through that last little bit of your workday. Brent Fires playing for you, Other Side on the West Side. You're listening to Max with you till 7 p.m. tonight. And this is the time in the show we normally get into our random trivia question. But today, I want to just chat to you. I want to engage. I want to get the West Side community's feedback on this new Drake album. That is what I want to know today. So how are we feeling? Well, I say albums. In case you did not know, Drake has dropped 3 albums, an R&B, a rap, and a dance kind of album, all on Friday, 43 tracks, huge moment. Absolutely everyone is talking about it. Good and bad things are being said. So I initially put a poll out on Friday saying, first thoughts, what are we feeling most? Which are the albums? The majority said Iceman. Then it was Habibti, then it was Maid of Honor. Even though I quite like Maid of Honor, which is the dancey one. And actually, I put a fourth option saying none, as in like, do you just not care? And that actually had the most votes. So, and I think it had about 45 votes compared to like 43 from Iceman, which is quite a lot. I don't know if that's just haters, that's trolls, that's Kendrick fans. I don't know. But I'm putting the exact same question out today. And I also want to know more opinion now because people react too quickly. Let it digest. And I'm still letting it digest. But off first impressions, what are you thinking of the 3 albums? What's your favorite? What's your least favorite maybe? Have you got a hot take? Please let me know. Engage on my Instagram. I've put the poll and the questions up so you can just respond there. BTB_Max. The question's live. Go and let me know what you think. Or if you are on your phone, on your WhatsApp already, whack this number in 07349-051-703 and let me know what you think of this new Drake album. But what we got next, so we got more new music. This is from Buxton and SARS. They dropped a new project showing you the best of sort of this mellow Afro beats. This one's called Frank Sinatra on the West Side.
0: It's the jam!
1: This whole tape is like R&B meets Afrobeat. It's just mellow, it's chill, but it's vibrant as well. The beats are incredible. What a collaboration. This one's Frank Sinatra.
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1: It still might be my favourite song of hers, and it's her very first song she ever dropped. Blue Lights from Georgia Smith playing for you there on the West Side. Now, we've got this conversation started about this new Drake album, so I think it's only right. I keep saying albums, these new Drake albums, three of them. So I think it's only right we actually heard from one of them. So this was one of the big moments, was to hear Drake and Future on a song again for the first time in a long time. This one came from Iceman, the album where Drake was rapping the whole thing, and he rapped. This was the longest album. It was over an hour long. The rest was sort of 40 minutes-ish. This one, Drake was going crazy. This one's called Ran to Atlanta. Drake featuring Future, and from Iceman. It's also featuring Molly Santana, one of the other... There weren't many features on this whole project. And this one's had mixed reviews as well from the Molly Santana side, a new artist that Drake put on. Let me know what you think. Hit us up on the WhatsApp with your thoughts on these new Drake projects, and we're going to get into it throughout the rest of the show. I'm with you for the next 2 hours. WhatsApp is 07349 051703.

to what it was, you know what I'm saying? Atlanta, tell you about my run, you know what I'm saying? Ask Pluto Bank of 21, you know what I'm saying? I done put up half, what's done is done, you know what I'm saying? Two cars in the back, two in the front, you know what I'm saying? They so down for me.

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1: Here with Monday's Community News, I'm Clara Malara. Ealing North MP James Murray has been appointed the new Secretary of State for Health and Social Care following the resignation of Wes Streeting. James Murray, who has represented Ealing North since 2019, moves into the role after serving as Chief Secretary to the Treasury. His appointment comes as the NHS continues to face pressures over waiting times and social care services. A Northolt mother is facing court action after her 12-year-old son missed more than 8 months of school. Sinead Hegarty says caring responsibilities linked to her children's additional needs made it impossible for her son Shay to attend alternative school offered by Ealing Council. The council says it has a legal duty to ensure children receive a full-time education and has issued a school attendance order. Featherstone High School in Southall has become the first school in Ealing to benefit from a new initiative tackling hygiene poverty. The three-year project, led by charity The Hygiene Bank and Ealing-based firm Helium Capital, is providing essential items, including sanitary products, to students and families in need. Organisers say the scheme aims to improve well-being and school attendance across the borough. And finally, a free music programme at the University of West London is helping young people in Ealing explore careers in creative industries. The 20-week Saturday Club gives teenagers aged 13 to 16 the chance to learn music production, songwriting and live performance at the University's London College of Music campus. Organisers say the scheme is designed to support young people from underrepresented backgrounds. That's the latest for Monday, the 18th of May. I'm Clara Malara.
0: For the latest updates,

0: How's it going, everyone? My name's Max. You're listening to Westside. I'm with you for the next couple of hours, playing you the best in hip-hop and R&B. It's the end of the workday, so let's unwind to some tunes like this from Bella.
1: It's the jam!

0: It's the jam.
1: Yeah, that one is just going to go off in the summer. That is that party starter sort of vibe. Roses are tribal, DJ J3 Donny, DJ Bradshaw and Dr. Vades all linking up to give us that one. What a feel-good song, right? Listen, you're listening to Max on Westside. As you know, we're talking a lot about this new Drake 3 albums that he dropped on Friday today. And we're going to listen to another song from Iceman. This one featuring 21 Savage. We already know Drake and 21. They tend to cook up when they link up. It is rarely a miss. This one's Bees on the Table. Remember, let me know your thoughts from the new album on the WhatsApp 07349-051-703. We're going to get into it very shortly. But for now, have that new Drake and 21 Savage.
0: It's the jam.
2: Yeah, none of you acting the same. 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

You heard that new one, Burna Boy and Shakira, Day Day, dropped on Friday. And I think it is their new World Cup song. Oh, that's a banger. It's a banger. Burna Boy once again stamping his mark on the summertime. He did it with that one, WGFT, and he has done it again. Maybe this summer, we'll see. Check that one out if you haven't already. Day Day featuring Shakira. You're listening to Max on the West Side, and we got some new things on the way. This one from Armani, your Monday afternoon. Keep it West Side. West Side.

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0: more. Why you gotta be like that? You know you'll miss me and you'll be right back. And you're not, you shouldn't speak like that. I'm nothing but honest, you know how it is. The life that I live, I don't want a chick, I don't want to settle. You know you're my favourite petal, but I don't give girl flowers. I'll give you good, good though. If you want me all for yourself, then darling, you probably should go. There's no way I can stand in the rain. I can still make you say my name, say my name, say my name. Life about me might drive you insane. I don't give girl flowers. I'll give you good, good though. If you want me all for yourself, then darling, you probably should go. There's no way I'ma stand in the rain. I can still make you say my name, say my name, say my name. Life without me might drive you insane.
1: RD with an old school sample there on Flowers. And I seen on TikTok this weekend that he's been cooking up an absolute banger. It sounded phenomenal. And he's used replay. No, sorry, he's not used replay. He's used begging, you know, the old school song, begging, begging. He's used that as the sample and it's sounding wicked. I can't wait to see that one. You're listening to Max on the West Side and we've got a throwback classic in that exact same category. This one's Replay by Ayers coming up next on West Side.
2: It's the jam. Ja.

0: Don't. 40, what's up, shebang? All of my ops, they dance. What am I now possessed? How do I feel to refresh? Secrets I know got you stressed. Will I take those to my death? Haven't decided just yet. Yeah. 40, what's up, shebang? All of my ops, they dance. Please don't put me to the test. They tryna get back on the net. I'm tryna get back in the flesh. Yeah.
1: It's the jam!
2: Let's get into some of these Drake takes then. Lots of people are saying that one there, which was Shebang, is the best one from the three projects. I don't know, you've got to let me know what you think. I like that song, but I don't think that was the best song. Some people saying Drake dropped three albums to say that he is the big three, because remember that's what the whole beef started. Drake, J. Cole, Kendrick being the big three. Yeah, and Kendrick has big me, and apparently the Drake said, no, I'm the big three. Other people saying it's to get out of his deal because he had three albums left. So if he drops all three, he's now one of the biggest independent artists in the world. People pointed out that the initials of every album spell out him. Drake is him. And people been dissecting all the disses that Drake has dropped throughout this. I mean, some of them are very obvious, some are more slight. There's quite a few ASAP Rocky, apparently. I'm super intrigued. Lots on Kendrick. But the fact that he's dropped 43 songs and three albums is a huge talking point for good and bad reasons, right? A lot of people saying, who else would do that? It's great marketing. It is flooding the charts. Every chart, Spotify, Billboard, all of this stuff. There's so many Drake songs on there. Playlists, your timelines, tweet, like, there's just so much content for you to consume that Drake is just taking it all up. You know, it's going to take a while for someone else to drop something that will shadow on this. So I hear it, but then others are saying, you know, how are you dropping that many songs on a day like that? And you know, people quite rightfully maybe pointing out some verses or songs that just aren't it. You know, Drake fans are maybe blinded by the fact. So it's a really interesting conversation. Keep it coming on my Instagram, btb_max. The poll is live. Keep sending in your responses as well. This next one is said to unite the world from J5, linking up all parts of the world. This one's Mink SB featuring the boy Skepta as well. Check this out.

A collaboration I don't know why I didn't think would work so well, but damn, I've had that in my head like for 2 weeks now. She did it again, Tyler and Zara Larsson playing for you on the West Side. Now, Zara Larsson is a big Jay Huss fan. Did you know this? In an interview the other week, she said that Jay Huss defines peak British summer music. And you know what? She is not wrong. She is from Sweden, but she's just one of us. She's one of the UK guys. And this is one of my favorite, maybe lesser rated summer Jay Huss songs. Of course, it features Burna Boy. When have they ever missed? This is Masculine playing for you next on Westside. Westside.

drink. Them they say they must have been. 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Anyway you go, you wanna blast a thing. 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
1: Let's go.
2: It's 6 p.m. It's Monday. It's the West Side, which means we've got half an hour of your favorite hip hop and R&B throwbacks coming up for you next.
1: Oh.
0: Westside Classics
1: on the jam.

0: man.
1: Yo,
0: open up, man.
1: Yo, what do you want, man?
0: My girl just caught me.
1: You made her catch you?
0: I don't know how I let this happen.
1: With who?
0: The girl next door, you know?
1: Man.
0: I don't know what to do.
1: Say it wasn't you.
0: All right.

0: It's the jam.
1: Yeah, that is what we're on every single weekday, 6 till 6:30, half an hour of your favorite hip-hop and R&B throwbacks. Got you just vibing, dancing, singing songs you forgot existed and just like, oh damn, that's what we're doing. If you like that, tune in again tomorrow, same time, but we're gonna bring it back to 2026 as we've got that new one from Flo to play for you next. We've got Blast and Tiger, some R's, and some more Drake and Georgia Smith to play for you on the West Side. Keep it locked, don't go anywhere, just after this.
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1: How could I not leak it? 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
1: Blast for you on the West Side featuring Ty Dolla Sign. Before that, we had Ours and we have Flo with Leak It playing on the West Side. We've got a few more bangers to play for you. We've got that new Drake, we got some Lado, we got that new Georgia Smith once again to play for you. I'll be back tomorrow, same time, 4 till 7 p.m. So make sure you keep it locked, keep it West Side. And yeah, enjoy the rest of your Monday evening. And if you want the best in hip-hop and R&B, that's what we're doing tonight. We got that Drake and Future Ran to Atlanta coming up for you next. See you tomorrow. It's the

0: friend.
1: Know what I'm saying? Outside is back to what it was, you know what I'm saying? Atlanta, tell you about my run, you know what I'm saying? Ask Pluto Bank of 21, you know what I'm saying?

Just let me know. 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

for a second, let me put y'all on game. The settlers was using town folk to make them richer. 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

0: side.
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1: 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It means it's time for some R&B with your girl, Melissa D.
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1: You're locked into Monday Melodies with your girl, Melissa D. We were just listening to, like, Kehlani, basically a whole Kehlani setup. An ode to Kehlani, if you will. I can't stop listening to this album. It really is one of those albums that I feel like the more I keep listening, the more I keep going, I keep finding new favourites. I had a whole period where, of course, I Need You featuring Brandy was my number one. It was everybody's number one. But right now, You Got It. You Got It is my number one. That song

0: global. I'm talking Sweden, India, United States, Canada, all across the world. And then we're going to have a little segment at the end of the show just for UK R&B specifically.
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West Side.

0: Westside. Welcome back to Monday Melodies. Your girl Melissa D here, taking you through the world of R&B and soul. Now, I want to call that segment that we just had like an ode to men in R&B. An ode to the guys that right now are making the music that we know and love. To the crooners, to the yearners. Now, obviously, in that segment, we had what? Lekan, we had Chris Brown, we had Bryson Tiller, Ty Dolla $ign, Leon Thomas. And there are some more guys who are killing it. I'm talking El Hay, I'm talking J Don, I'm talking, I guess, Usher still to this day. Now, I want to talk about Chris Brown, who dropped his latest album, Brown, a couple weeks ago. I have a big issue when people drop albums that are like 20 songs long. I feel like I've spoken about this quite a lot on this show, on a couple of podcasts as well. I just feel like at that point you're just throwing things at the wall and seeing what sticks. And then there's a real QC issue. And then there's no real, like, I just feel like it completely drowns out the intentionality behind a project, you know?
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1: How can I just not play my GOAT? I said we were doing like an ode to the men of R&B. And yes, I was playing the men of today. Yes, I was playing the men that right now are heating up the charts. But how can I talk about guys that sing, that yearn, that croon, that beg in R&B without talking about my slow jams GOAT, Joe? Nobody does it like Mr. Joe Thomas. I actually came across a TikTok. Was it TikTok or an Insta video? Anyways, on social media, I came across a video of him performing. And the guy can still sing. Like, to this day, he still sounds just like the studio version of a song. Do you know how much you have to look after your voice for that to still be the case? Like, there is no, well, I say there's no difference. There is obviously a difference between the him that recorded My Name Is Joe and the him that is now performing it decades later. But for somebody that honestly recorded these songs 20 years ago or so, he still sounds good. Shout out to my goat, Joe.
0: It's the Mix and Blend.
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2: You're locked into Monday Melodies with your girl Melissa D. We were just listening to So Good from Destiny's Child. So good. She had to say it in threes because all good things rather come in threes. Well, actually, I say that. Drake's dropped three albums back to back, and I actually would love to hear your thoughts on whether you thought this was a good trilogy, whether releasing it as a trilogy is a good idea, whether you were overwhelmed or you were like, nah, Drake, I need more drops just like this. I was having a conversation about this exact thing, right? And look, if we put aside the whole UMG case and we actually just think of, okay, as an artist, what type of legacy do you want to have? Why are we really not considering quality control and QC? Like, just dropping around 40 something songs is a madness. And then at that, it's only like, what, a couple that people are going to end up liking and taking in and being like, oh, this is good. I don't know if it's worth the compromise. I don't know.
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1: Finn Askew with Distance, our final song of this week's Monday Melodies. We've just been listening to a whole UK R&B medley. The word left my brain for a second. A UK R&B medley filled with acts that you really need to lock into, that you should be adding onto your playlist. We do this every single week. Sometimes it's an hour. Today's was half an hour just because I really didn't want to get into that old US bag. That's what I was feeling like. I really was feeling like listening to that Joe, that Cisco, that Jagged Edge, Donnell Jones, Janet Jackson, who celebrated her 60th birthday. That's what I wanted to celebrate. So we only had 30 minutes of the segment. But here's the thing. If you promise me you're going to come back this time next week, 7 p.m, I'm going to do a whole hour, an entire hour of UK R&B just for you. In fact, just for you, I will do that. Now, I've been your girl, Melissa D. I just want to say thank you so much for tuning in, for listening, and I will see you on the very next show, post-bank holiday, because I'll be in Portugal. I said Portugal, yeah.
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4: And I couldn't see I was cheating on cheating.

0: finesse. 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Thank God more, I grew up with less. Just to the right, raps to the left. Arch in the middle, got seed to the death. 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
1: If you send me the location, then I'll be right there. 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And my dog is on probation. Another 5 years.

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0: out. 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
1: Ladies and gentlemen, we like to welcome to you, all the way from the slums of Shaolin, special uninvited guests came in through the back door. 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

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This my song. Move on. 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

Yeah. You know what? I like the playoffs. No dickity, no doubt. Play on, play at. Play on, play at. 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